baby. It's me. Feel like I'm in trouble. Wish you'd come back home. Love you.

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Back in the day, Potts Farm was a place to go. Load a truck up, hit the dirt road. Jump the barbed wire, spread the word. Light the bonfire and call the girls. King in the can and the Marlboro man. Jack and Jim were a few good men. Where you learn how to kiss and cuss and fight too. Better watch out for the boys in blue. And all this small town, he said, she said. Ain't it funny how rumors spread? Like I know something y'all don't know. Man, that talk is getting old. You better mind your business, man. Watch your mouth. For I have to knock that loud mouth out. I'm tired of talking, man. Y'all ain't listening. Them old dirt roads.

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And we like cornbread and biscuits, and if it's broke around here, we fix it. 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
1: 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CHAD and CHET. We've got the South Peace covered.

day, Potts Farm was a place to go. Load a truck up, hit the dirt road. Jump the barbed wire, spread the word. Light the bonfire and call the girls. King and the Can and the Marlboro Man. Jack and Jim were a few good men. Where you learn how to kiss and cuss and fight too. Better watch out for the boys in blue. And all this small town, he said, she said. Ain't it funny how rumors spread? 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You better mind your business, man. Watch your mouth. Before I have to knock that loud mouth out. I'm tired of talking, man. Y'all ain't listening. Them old dirt

0: Here's this week's list of coming events at the District of Chetwynd. 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The next District of Chetwynd Regular Council meeting will be held on September 8, 2026. 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

Here's this week's list of coming events at the District of Chetwynd. Until August 28th, summer day camps for children, 8:45 in the morning till 3 p.m. at the Rec Center. 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

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Then the father hen will call his chickens home. The wise men will bow down before the throne. 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Listen to the words long written down.

0: voices crying. Some are born and some are dying. It's Alpha and Omega's kingdom come. And the whirlwind is in the thorn tree. The virgins are all trimming their wicks. The whirlwind is in the thorn tree. It's hard for thee to kick against the pricks. In measured a hundredweight and penny pound, when the man comes around.
1: And I heard a voice in the midst of the four beasts, and I looked, and behold, a pale horse, and his name that sat on him was Death. And hell followed with him.

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I guess I've drove about all of them. 'Cause for the past 25 years now, the cab of a truck has been my home. And it'd be kind of hard for me to settle down and not be on the go. Well, I remember the first truck I drove. I was so proud I could hardly wait to get home to show my wife and little boy. And my little boy was so excited like when he saw his first snow. He wasn't old enough to say too many words. He just kept a hollering, "Giddy up, go, Daddy, giddy up, go." So that's what I named the old truck, Giddy Up Go. Oh, things wasn't too bad. Of course, I was gone an awful lot. And then after about 6 years of being in and out, I got home one day and found my wife and little boy gone. And I couldn't find out what happened. Nobody seemed to know. So from that day on, it's just been me and old Giddy Up Go. Oh, I've made a lot of friends at all the truck stops. And some of them would kid me about my little sign. Of course, they knew where I'd got the name. Of course, I told them about that little boy of mine. Where I'd got the name. Of course, I told them about that little boy of mine. And how his first word about the truck was, "Giddy up, go."

Well, I pushed old Giddy up and stayed right on him till the next truck stop where he'd pulled up. And I waited till he went in and I offered to buy him a cup. Well, we got to talking shop and I said, "How'd you come by the name on your truck, Giddy Up Go?" Well, he said, "I got it from my pop. Dad used to drive a truck. That's what Mom talked about a lot. You see, I lost Mom when I was just past 16, and I lost all track of Pop. Mom said he got the name from me." Well, I shook his hand and told him I had something I wanted him to see. And I took him out to the old truck and brushed off some of the dirt so the name would show. And his eyes got big and bright as he read "Giddy Up Go." Oh, we had a lot of things to talk about, and buddy, I felt like a king. And now we've just pulled back on old 66, and he handled that rig better than any gear jammer that I'd ever seen. Well, now the lines on the highway have got a much brighter glow as we go roaring down the road, and me staring at little sign that reads, "Giddy Up Go."

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started writing this song about Chris Gantry, ended up writing about Dennis Hopper and Johnny Cash and Norman, Norbert, Funky Donnie Frith, Billy Swan, Bobby Newirth, Jerry Jeff Walker, and Paul Siebel. And Ramblin' Jack Elliott had a lot to do with it. See him with

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That's when the crowd let out this deafening bomb. It was the night Williams came to town.

0: 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You get money's worth the first 8 minutes. 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
1: This is your Peace FM news for August 18th, 2026. Dawson Creek RCMP are asking for the public's help in locating Zachary Lazenchuk, who is reported missing on August 12th. Police say the 34-year-old has been working on a farm in Saddle Hills, Alberta, and he had planned to return home after last speaking with family on July 22nd. However, he's not been seen or heard from since. According to RCMP, it remains unclear whether Lazenchuk stayed in Alberta or traveled to BC as intended. Investigators say they're concerned for his health and well-being, noting that friends and family describe this prolonged absence and lack of contact as out of character. RCMP described Lazenchuk as a Caucasian male, 34 years old, 6 foot 2 inches tall, 229 pounds, shaved head, and hazel eyes. Police say he's associated with a green 2013 GMC Sierra 1500 crew cab pickup truck equipped with an aluminum flat deck and displaying BC license plate 01574A. Anyone with information about Lazenchuk's whereabouts is asked to contact their local police department or Crime Stoppers at 1-800-222-8477. In sports, in Major League Baseball, the Toronto Blue Jays had the day off. In the CFL, coming up on Thursday, the Ottawa Redblacks versus the Montreal Alouettes. On Friday, the Edmonton Elks versus the Winnipeg Blue Bombers. On Saturday, the Hamilton Tiger Cats versus the Toronto Argonauts. And on Sunday, the Saskatchewan Roughriders versus the BC Lions. 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
1: Prince George is 14 degrees and cloudy right now. A mix of sun and cloud all day with a high of 26, clearing tonight with a low of 12. Dawson Creek is 13 degrees and clear right now. A mix of sun and cloud all day with a high of 26, clearing tonight with a low of 12. Fort St. John is 13 degrees and mainly clear right now. Mainly sunny all day with a high of 26, a few clouds tonight with a low of 12. Grand Prairie is 15 degrees and mostly cloudy right now. A mix of sun and cloud all day with a high of 26, clearing tonight with a low of 12. Chetwynd is 14 degrees and mostly cloudy right now. A mix of sun and cloud all day with a high of 26, clearing tonight with a low of 12. This weather report is brought to you by Peace FM.

0: 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Happy Tuesday to you all. It's Ray Howard here with you, and I'm here with you until, just before 10 this morning. Okay, first thing in the morning, I like to look at the sunrises and sunsets and all that kind of stuff. Sunrise, it already is up. It rose at 5:44, about 16 minutes ago. 5:44 this morning was sunrise. Sunset is going to be 8:35 tonight. 8:35 is when the sun's going down, so those days are certainly getting shorter, that's for certain. Today is Tuesday. It is August 18th, and August 18th is the 230th day of the year. 230 days, oh boy. That means there's only 135 days remaining for the rest of the year. So, well past the halfway mark, on our way to fall and winter and all that kind of stuff. So there, yeah. Okay, I got later on this morning got all kinds of stuff happening at the Chetwynd and District Rec Center. Much of the fall September activity is being announced, so we'll get to all that amongst a bunch of other community things. So keep listening, and good Tuesday morning.
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3: 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That always works too. It is 23 minutes after the hour of 6:23 on a Tuesday morning. Happy Tuesday to everyone. Ray Howard with you here until just before 10 this morning. Okay, you got a bunch of stuff coming up and, well, happening and coming up at the Chetwynd and District Rec Center. And this is a coming event. This is not happening until the first week, actually the second week in September, starting September 8th. So a little bit of time to think about it. It is the Sunrise Boot Camp. So 6:30 in the morning, 6:30 till 7:15 a.m. on Tuesdays and Thursdays. HIIT training, not sure what that is. Cardio, muscular endurance, a mix of weights and body exercises. 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So Sunrise Boot Camp, once again, Tuesdays and Thursdays, 6:30 till 7:15 in the morning, and that starts on September 8th and goes through the whole month of September. So, yeah, so there. So for more info on this, or to register for it, or get all that stuff, the best thing to do is just give the rec center a call. I wouldn't call them until like after 9, so give them like 2.5 hours before they show up. But give the rec center a call and ask them about the upcoming Sunrise Boot Camp. 250-788-3111.
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Tuesday to you all. It's Ray Howard with you here, and I'm here until just before 10 this morning. Okay, some more coming up. Going to be happening soon at the Chetwynd and District Rec Center. And starting once is September 9th, so another couple of weeks away here. 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Once again, if you got more questions about this, need more info, all that kind of stuff, best thing is just to call the rec center and ask them. Now, I wouldn't call them for another 2.5 hours roughly. Call them after 9 this morning. 250-788-3111.

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0: 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That's about 8 minutes before 7. Happy Tuesday to everyone. Ray Howard here with you. I'm here until just before 10 this morning. Okay, the folks at Brown's Social House in Dawson Creek have come up with some $20 gift cards, and I happen to have one to give away. Of course, there's a catch, a gotcha, a lookout. if you won something from Brown's Social House in Dawson Creek in the past 90 days, that's the past 3 months, forget it, you don't qualify. 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It's all yours. All you have to do is phone me. 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

0: 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We've got the South Peace covered.
1: This is your Peace FM news for August 18th, 2026. Dawson Creek RCMP are asking for the public's help in locating Zachary Lazenchuk, who is reported missing on August 12th. Police say the 34-year-old has been working on a farm in Saddle Hills, Alberta, and he had planned to return home after last speaking with family on July 22nd. However, he's not been seen or heard from since. According to RCMP, it remains unclear whether Lazenchuk stayed in Alberta or traveled to BC as intended. Investigators say they're concerned for his health and well-being, noting that friends and family describe this prolonged absence and lack of contact as out of character. RCMP described Lazenchuk as a Caucasian male, 34 years old, 6 foot 2 inches tall, 229 pounds, shaved head and hazel eyes. Police say he's associated with a green 2013 GMC Sierra 1500 crew cab pickup truck equipped with an aluminum flat deck and displaying BC license plate 01574A. Anyone with information about Lazenchuk's whereabouts is asked to contact their local police department or Crime Stoppers at 1-800-222-8477. In sports, in Major League Baseball, the Toronto Blue Jays had the day off. In the CFL, coming up on Thursday, the Ottawa Redblacks versus the Montreal Alouettes. On Friday, the Edmonton Elks versus the Winnipeg Blue Bombers. On Saturday, the Hamilton Tiger Cats versus the Toronto Argonauts. And on Sunday, the Saskatchewan Roughriders versus the BC Lions. 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
1: Prince George is 14 degrees with light rain right now, a mix of sun and cloud all day with a high of 26, clearing tonight with a low of 12. Dawson Creek is 13 degrees and sunny right now, a mix of sun and cloud all day with a high of 26, clearing tonight with a low of 12. Fort St. John is 13 degrees and mainly sunny right now, gonna stay mainly sunny all day with a high of 26, a few clouds tonight with a low of 12. Grand Prairie is 15 degrees and mostly cloudy right now. Going to be a mix of sun and cloud all day with a high of 26, clearing tonight with a low of 12. And here in Chetwynd, it's 14 degrees and mostly cloudy right now. Going to be a mix of sun and cloud all day with a high of 26, clearing tonight with a low of 12. This weather report is brought to you by Peace FM.

0: 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It all works fine. 10 minutes after 7, it's 7:10 on a Tuesday morning. Happy Tuesday morning to you. Ray Howard here with you until just before 10 this morning. Yeah, that's... it's one of those days already. Okay, Chetwynd and District Rec Center has all kinds of stuff going on, coming and going, and this is happening. This is the indoor climbing wall. So if you want to go in and climb the walls, you can drop in and climb the walls 4 days a week. And tomorrow is Wednesday, so let's start with Wednesdays. Wednesdays, you can go in from 3 to 4:30 p.m. Fridays, 10 till noon. Sundays, 1 till 3 p.m. And Mondays, 5:30 to 7 p.m. You can drop by. There's a $5.75 drop-in fee. Drop in and climb the wall. Simple as that. Well, no, I think there's a little more to it than that, but you'd have to give the people at the rec center a call and ask them, hey, what does it take for me to come and climb the wall? And they'll be able to fill you in much more information and more accurate information than I have, that's for sure. The indoor climbing wall. And this is scheduled right through until the end of August, so another couple of weeks. So if you want to climb the wall, best thing is call the rec center. Call them after 9. Give them about 2 hours here. Then give them a call and ask them about the climbing wall. 250-788-3111.
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0: 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Good Tuesday morning to you all. Ray Howard here with you until just before 10. Yeah, got that one right for a change. Okay, more items happening at the Chetwynd and District Rec Center. The Summer Shakeout. Okay, it's basically kind of a get-together, a party, say goodbye to summer, hello to, the school year and fall and winter and all that kind of stuff. This is for ages 5 to 11. Going to be happening Friday, September 4th, so a couple of Fridays away, 5 till 8 p.m., and cost $25 per kid, but once again, for ages 5 to 11. And the rec center would like you to register by August 26th, which is, I think, a Wednesday before that. So, they want you to register so they know how many supplies and stuff to buy. Anyways, they're going to have pizza there to, make sure the kids are well fed. Going to have all kinds of activity and games happening. Make your own back-to-school bag charm. So that sounds interesting. So it sounds like it's going to be fun. The spots are limited because they just simply don't have enough room for dozens and dozens of kids. But something to think about. The Summer Shakeout. Friday, September 4th, 5 to 8 p.m., for ages 5 to 11. $25 per kid is the fee, and register by August 26th, which is the Wednesday before that. Best thing to do for more info on this, because I have little info, is give the Chetwynd and District Rec Center a call. I'd wait until 9 o'clock, so give them another hour and a half or so before you call them, and ask them about the Summer Shakeout. 250-788-3111.
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All those things work just fine. It is 34 minutes past the hour of 7 o'clock, 7:34 on a Tuesday morning. Happy Tuesday to everyone. It's Ray Howard here with you, and I'm here with you until just before 10 this morning. So that's my schedule, and I'm sticking to it. Okay, coming up September 10th, which is not that far away anymore, Thursday, September 10th, is going to be a health fair. This is put together by the Soto First Nations and the West Moberly First Nations, and it's going to take place once again on Thursday, September 10th, 10 a.m. to 3 p.m., and it's going to be held at the Soto First Nations Cultural Center Gym, which is up near Moberly Lake here, just outside of Chetwynd. So, it's a health fair. So if you're interested in the health fair, maybe you want to be a vendor and show off some of the stuff that you do, or you just general interest want to find out more about the health fair, best thing to do is call the Soto First Nations Health Center and ask them questions. They can fill you in far better than I can. Call the Soto First Nations Health Center at 250-788-7258.

0: 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That always works too. It's about 13 minutes before the hour of 8 to 7:47 on a Tuesday morning. Happy Tuesday to you all. It's Ray Howard. We're with you, and I'm here until just before 10 o'clock this morning. Usually out of here about 9:45, something like that, but that's the way it goes. Okay, Brown Social House. The people at Brown Social House in Dawson Creek have come up with a $20 gift card for me to give to you, a listener. 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
1: This is your Peace FM news for August 18th, 2026. Dawson Creek RCMP are asking for the public's help in locating Zachary Lazenchuk, who is reported missing on August 12th. Police say the 34-year-old has been working on a farm in Saddle Hills, Alberta, and he had planned to return home after last speaking with family on July 22nd. However, he's not been seen or heard from since. According to RCMP, it remains unclear whether Lazenchuk stayed in Alberta or traveled to BC as intended. Investigators say they're concerned for his health and well-being, noting that friends and family describe this prolonged absence and lack of contact as out of character. RCMP described Lazenchuk as a Caucasian male, 34 years old, 6 foot 2 inches tall, 229 pounds, shaved head, and hazel eyes. Police say he's associated with a green 2013 GMC Sierra 1500 crew cab pickup truck equipped with an aluminum flat deck and displaying BC license plate 01574A. Anyone with information about Lazenchuk's whereabouts is asked to contact their local police department or Crime Stoppers at 1-800-222-8477. In sports, in Major League Baseball, the Toronto Blue Jays had the day off. In the CFL, coming up on Thursday, the Ottawa Redblacks versus the Montreal Alouettes. On Friday, the Edmonton Elks versus the Winnipeg Blue Bombers. On Saturday, the Hamilton Tiger Cats versus the Toronto Argonauts. And on Sunday, the Saskatchewan Roughriders versus the BC Lions. For Peace FM News, this is Ray Howard.
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1: Prince George is 13 degrees and cloudy right now. A mix of sun and cloud all day with a high of 26, clearing tonight with a low of 12. Dawson Creek is 16 degrees and sunny right now. A mix of sun and cloud all day with a high of 26, clearing tonight with a low of 12. Fort St. John is 14 degrees and partly cloudy right now. Going to be mainly sunny all day with a high of 26, a few clouds tonight with a low of 12. Grand Prairie is 15 degrees and mostly cloudy right now. Going to be a mix of sun and cloud all day with a high of 26, clearing tonight with a low of 12. And here in Chetwynd, it's partly cloudy and 15 degrees right now. Mix of sun and cloud all day with a high of 26, clearing tonight with a low of 12. This weather report is brought to you by Peace FM.

The boss told him to stick to the script. Ray told the boss, well, we can't repeat that on the air. Wake up with the man your HR department warned you about. It's the music you love and the laughs you didn't see coming. Good morning with Ray Howard on Peace FM.

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1: 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That all works fine too. 13 minutes after 8, 8:13 on a Tuesday morning. Happy Tuesday to you all. It's Ray Howard here, and I'm with you until just before 10 this morning. Okay, more stuff happening at the Chetwin and District Rec Center. Indoor basketball. And this is happening through until the first week of September here, so another couple of weeks. You can drop in and play some basketball. $4 drop-in fee. And next day you can go to Tuesday. There's nothing happening. But tomorrow, Wednesday, 6 till 8 p.m., Friday, noon till 2 p.m., Sunday, 3 to 5 p.m., and Mondays, 6 to 8 p.m. Drop in, play some basketball, friendly game, practice, youths, adults, you know, all 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basketball, or actually anything else going on at the rec center, give them a call. Wait another three-quarters of an hour or so. 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

0: 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Happy Tuesday to you all. It's Ray Howard here with you until just before 10 this morning. Okay, this is a mark your calendar. Things coming up in September. September 12, which is a Saturday, 9 a.m. till 4 p.m. is the Chetwynd Harvest Festival. The Harvest Festival is basically a street party where we shut down one of the streets through the middle of Chetwynd and set up, well, what's going to be set up there? Live music, food trucks and tents, a market zone, kids zone. There's usually a vehicle show and shine, vehicle meaning car, truck, motorcycle show and shine, a dog agility show, apple bobbing contest, watermelon eating contest, a pancake breakfast that's put on by yours truly here at Peace FM, and all kinds of fun and games and activities happening. That's the Chetwynd Harvest Festival, and that is happening Saturday, September 12th, 9 a.m. to 4 p.m. in downtown Chetwynd.
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Back in the day, Potts Farm was a place to go. Load a truck up, hit the dirt road. Jump the barbed wire, spread the word. Light the bonfire and call the girls. King in the can and the Marlboro man. Jack and Jim were a few good men. Where you learn how to kiss and cuss and fight too. Better watch out for the boys in blue. And all this small town, he said, she said. Ain't it funny how rumors spread? Like I know something y'all don't know. Man, that talk is getting old. You better mind your business, man. Watch your mouth. Before I have to knock that loud mouth out. I'm tired of talking, man. Y'all ain't listening. Them old dirt

sit back and think about them good old days, the way we were raised in our southern ways. And we like cornbread and biscuits, and if it's broke around here, we fix it. 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

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Happy Tuesday morning to everyone. It's Ray Howard here with you until just before 10 this morning. So last cut in, I talked about the Chetwin Harvest Festival, and the Chetwin Harvest Festival, of course, is happening on September 12th, Saturday, September 12th. Well, after the Harvest Festival, there's going to be a dinner and dance. Ooh, the Chetwin Harvest Dinner and Dance, also on the 12th. 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

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It's me. Feel like I'm in trouble. 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
3: 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That all works fine. 9 minutes before 9 o'clock, 8:51 in the morning. Good morning. It's a Tuesday morning. Ray Howard here with you for about another hour, give or take. Okay, the folks at Brown Social House in Dawson Creek have come up with a $20 gift card that they really want me to give away. But of course, like everything, there is a catch to it. If you've won a prize from Brown Social House in the past 3 months, past 90 days, you don't qualify. You have to wait a little bit longer. However, if you have not won a prize from Brown Social House in the past 3 months, the past 90 days, all you need to do is give me a call, and I will arrange to get you a $20 gift card. So there you go. $20 doesn't necessarily buy a whole meal, but it certainly goes a long way to help. So if you have not won anything from Brown Social House in the past 90 days, the past 3 months, go ahead and give me a call, and I will fix you up with a $20 gift card. Oh, yeah, I suppose you want to know the phone number is 1-800-788-5330. 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
1: This is your Peace FM news for August 18th, 2026. Dawson Creek RCMP are asking for the public's help in locating Zachary Lazenchuk, who is reported missing on August 12th. Police say the 34-year-old has been working on a farm in Saddle Hills, Alberta, and he had planned to return home after last speaking with family on July 22nd. However, he's not been seen or heard from since. According to RCMP, it remains unclear whether Lazenchuk stayed in Alberta or traveled to BC as intended. Investigators say they're concerned for his health and well-being, noting that friends and family describe this prolonged absence and lack of contact as out of character. RCMP described Lazenchuk as a Caucasian male, 34 years old, 6 foot 2 inches tall, 229 pounds, shaved head, and hazel eyes. Police say he's associated with a green 2013 GMC Sierra 1500 crew cab pickup truck equipped with an aluminum flat deck and displaying BC license plate 01574A. Anyone with information about Lazenchuk's whereabouts is asked to contact their local police department or Crime Stoppers at 1-800-222-8477. In sports, in Major League Baseball, the Toronto Blue Jays had the day off. In the CFL, coming up on Thursday, the Ottawa Redblacks versus the Montreal Alouettes. On Friday, the Edmonton Elks versus the Winnipeg Blue Bombers. On Saturday, the Hamilton Tiger Cats versus the Toronto Argonauts. And on Sunday, the Saskatchewan Roughriders versus the BC Lions. For Peace FM News, this is Ray Howard.
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1: Prince George is 14 degrees and cloudy right now. A mix of sun and cloud all day with a high of 26. Clear tonight with a low of 12. Dawson Creek is 18 degrees and sunny right now. A mix of sun and cloud all day with a high of 26. Clearing tonight with a low of 12. Fort St. John is 15 degrees and partly cloudy right now. Mainly sunny all day with a high of 26. A few clouds tonight with a low of 12. Grand Prairie is 16 degrees and mostly cloudy right now. A mix of sun and cloud all day with a high of 26. Clearing tonight with a low of 12. And here in Chetwynd, it's 16 degrees and mostly cloudy right now. A mix of sun and cloud all day with a high of 26. Clearing tonight with a low of 12. This weather report is brought to you by Peace FM.
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1: 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Ray Howard here with you. I'm here for, less than an hour here. I'm usually out of here before 10, so there you go. Okay, stuff happening at the Chetwynd and District Rec Center is summer day camps. This is for school-aged kids, ages 5 to 12. Weekdays, Monday through Friday, 8:45 till 3 p.m. And this is happening just until the end of August here. I think the last day is August 28th, something like that. So another 10 days or so. And so you still have time to get them youngsters or youngster off to the camp for a day. It's $35 a day. And, of course, this is at the rec center, so there's all kinds of games and activities and stuff going on to keep the young folks busy as anything for the day. So, once again, it's Monday through Friday, 8:45 in the morning till 3 p.m., so it's pretty much like a regular school day. And you drop them off at the rec center, and man, they can have all kinds of fun and games. So, if you want more info on this, you know, you always need more info because I barely give you any. Best thing to do is give the rec center a call. Ask them about the summer day camps. 250-788-3111.
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0: 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Happy Tuesday morning to you all. It's Ray Howard here. I'm here with you for, maybe another half hour, not very much longer. Okay, coming up September 17th through 20th, so that's 4 days, September 17, 18, 19, and 20. It is the Cultural Gathering of Nations. And what that is I count eight First Nations, maybe more, so at least eight First Nations are getting together, and they're putting on one heck of a, let's call it a celebration, a festival, something like that. This is going to be happening at the Ovintiv Event Center in Dawson Creek, and once again, that's September 17th through 20th. They have a website set up, so you can check out this website and figure out what's going on, and hopefully they'll have a schedule of events and a lot more information. It's culturalgathering.com. Cultural Gathering, all kind of jammed together as one word, .com. So it's the Cultural Gathering of Nations, which is a First Nations celebration festival kind of thing happening, Ovintiv Event Center in Dawson Creek, September 17th through 20th. And check out that website for more information, culturalgathering.com.
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That always works too. Okay, coming up, another mark your calendar thing. This is September 12th, Saturday, September 12th. It's the Chetwynd Half Marathon. So for all you people who like to get out and run 21.1 kilometers just for the fun of it, you may want to get involved in the Chetwynd Half Marathon. You don't necessarily have to run the whole distance. You can sign up as a three-person team, and that way you only have to run one-third, or roughly 7 kilometers, each. So there you go. There is a registration fee. Individual is $75. Three-person team is $90. So if you split that three-person team by three, it'd be $30 each. Not too bad. So what's happening is the meetup in the pre-registration check-in registration orientation thing is happening at 9:30 a.m. at the Chetwynd and District Rec Center. And then at 10 a.m., the half marathon begins, runs all around the place, runs through the town of Chetwynd, around the new outdoor running track, goes into some forest trails, so you know, kind of off-road and forest trails, back on roads, and ends up in the main drag in Chetwynd at Carver's Row. So sounds like it could be a really fun event. And if you want to learn more about it, and once again, it's Saturday, September 12th, the Chetwynd Half Marathon, you can call the Chetwynd and District Rec Center, and they'll give you more info on it. And, yeah, hopefully a lot more info than I just gave you. You call the Rec Center at 250-788-3111.

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0: 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That works too. It is 9:44, let's call it 9:44, about 16 minutes before 10. And before I go here, I just want to mention coming up on Saturday, September 5, in Tumbler Ridge, it is Tumbler Ridge Strong. It's a benefit concert and a one-day fall fair kind of thing happening in Tumbler Ridge. Once again, that's Saturday, September 5th, September 5, from 11 a.m. till 10 p.m. at the Tumbler Ridge Fairgrounds. And what's going to happen there? They're going to have live music all day, going to have vendors' tents set up, a 50-50 draw, a beer garden, raffles, games, an outdoor recreation show, all kinds of fun stuff happening there, kind of a one-day fall fair, well, benefit concert and fall fair. It's called Tumbler Ridge Strong. So there is a fee, $20 for adults, but kids 12 and under are free, as long as they have a paying adult with them, obviously. So, and all the proceeds are going directly to the PAC, the Parent Advisory Committee in Tumbler Ridge. So if you're looking for something to do that weekend, Saturday, September 5th, 11 a.m. till 10 p.m. at the Tumbler Ridge Fairgrounds, something to check out. Tumbler Ridge Strong, benefit concert and fall fair. And with that, I am done for the day. I thank you very much for listening in, and hopefully we'll catch you again tomorrow at 6 a.m. Have a great day.
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1: This is your Peace FM news for August 18th, 2026. Dawson Creek RCMP are asking for the public's help in locating Zachary Lazenchuk, who is reported missing on August 12th. Police say the 34-year-old has been working on a farm in Saddle Hills, Alberta, and he had planned to return home after last speaking with family on July 22nd. However, he's not been seen or heard from since. According to RCMP, it remains unclear whether Lazenchuk stayed in Alberta or traveled to BC as intended. Investigators say they're concerned for his health and well-being, noting that friends and family describe this prolonged absence and lack of contact as out of character. RCMP described Lazenchuk as a Caucasian male, 34 years old, 6 foot 2 inches tall, 229 pounds, shaved head, and hazel eyes. Police say he's associated with a green 2013 GMC Sierra 1500 crew cab pickup truck equipped with an aluminum flat deck and displaying BC license plate 01574A. Anyone with information about Lazenchuk's whereabouts is asked to contact their local police department or Crime Stoppers at 1-800-222-8477. In sports, in Major League Baseball, the Toronto Blue Jays had the day off. In the CFL, coming up on Thursday, the Ottawa Redblacks versus the Montreal Alouettes. On Friday, the Edmonton Elks versus the Winnipeg Blue Bombers. On Saturday, the Hamilton Tiger Cats versus the Toronto Argonauts. And on Sunday, the Saskatchewan Roughriders versus the BC Lions. 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

Now, for a minute, I thought, you know, maybe we ought to put things on hold. But when I think about those boys, and I think about the dreams that they were chasing, I know that the spirit that they had was one of never quitting. It was one of showing up. And so I'd love it if you'd help me show up for them here tonight. I come from Calgary, Alberta, home of the Calgary Stampede. I don't know if you heard of it or not. But we like to have what we call a hoedown out there. I don't know if you have them in Toronto. It's like a party, you know, shindig, a hootenanny, you know what I mean. So help me get this together. Let's get those hands together if you can right now. Come on. I'm going to teach this to you. It goes like this. That's where I come from. That's who I am. You sing it, come on. That's where I come from. That's who I am. That was pretty good, but I think you can do better. I'll give you another chance. Y'all ready? Come on, Toronto, are you ready? Yeah. Let's sing it for Humboldt. Come on. That's where I come from. That's who I am. You sing, come on.

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0: McLennan here. This week on The Spirit of the West, I'll visit with an old friend of mine, Oklahoma rancher, cowboy, poet, and former bull rider Jay Snyder. There's a song from the late Charlie Daniels, and you'll hear how his generosity helped preserve the memory of Casey Tibbs. Bitmaker Dave Elliott explains what causes a cold-jawed horse, great music, and much more. 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

back and think about them good old days, the way we were raised in our southern ways. And we like cornbread and biscuits, and if it's broke around here, we fix it. I can take y'all where you need to go, down to my hood, back in them woods. We do it different round here, that's right, but we sure do it good, and we do it all night. So if you really want to know how it feels to get off the road, trucks and four wheels, jump on in, and man, tell your friends, we'll raise some hell with a black

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1: This is your Peace FM news for August 18th, 2026. Dawson Creek RCMP are asking for the public's help in locating Zachary Lazenchuk, who is reported missing on August 12th. Police say the 34-year-old has been working on a farm in Saddle Hills, Alberta, and he had planned to return home after last speaking with family on July 22nd. However, he's not been seen or heard from since. According to RCMP, it remains unclear whether Lazenchuk stayed in Alberta or traveled to BC as intended. Investigators say they're concerned for his health and well-being, noting that friends and family describe this prolonged absence and lack of contact as out of character. RCMP described Lazenchuk as a Caucasian male, 34 years old, 6 foot 2 inches tall, 229 pounds, shaved head and hazel eyes. Police say he's associated with a green 2013 GMC Sierra 1500 crew cab pickup truck equipped with an aluminum flat deck and displaying BC license plate 01574A. Anyone with information about Lazenchuk's whereabouts is asked to contact their local police department or Crime Stoppers at 1-800-222-8477. In sports, in Major League Baseball, the Toronto Blue Jays had the day off. In the CFL, coming up on Thursday, the Ottawa Redblacks versus the Montreal Alouettes. On Friday, the Edmonton Elks versus the Winnipeg Blue Bombers. On Saturday, the Hamilton Tiger Cats versus the Toronto Argonauts. And on Sunday, the Saskatchewan Roughriders versus the BC Lions. 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

0: tiny, precious Olivia Michelle. 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

0: McLennan here. This week on The Spirit of the West, I'll visit with an old friend of mine, Oklahoma rancher, cowboy, poet, and former bull rider Jay Snyder. There's a song from the late Charlie Daniels, and you'll hear how his generosity helped preserve the memory of Casey Tibbs. Bitmaker Dave Elliott explains what causes a cold-jawed horse, great music, and much more. 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
1: This is your Peace FM news for August 18th, 2026. Dawson Creek RCMP are asking for the public's help in locating Zachary Lazenchuk, who is reported missing on August 12th. Police say the 34-year-old has been working on a farm in Saddle Hills, Alberta, and he had planned to return home after last speaking with family on July 22nd. However, he's not been seen or heard from since. According to RCMP, it remains unclear whether Lazenchuk stayed in Alberta or traveled to BC as intended. Investigators say they're concerned for his health and well-being, noting that friends and family describe this prolonged absence and lack of contact as out of character. RCMP described Lazenchuk as a Caucasian male, 34 years old, 6 foot 2 inches tall, 229 pounds, shaved head and hazel eyes. Police say he's associated with a green 2013 GMC Sierra 1500 crew cab pickup truck equipped with an aluminum flat deck and displaying BC license plate 01574A. Anyone with information about Lazenchuk's whereabouts is asked to contact their local police department or Crime Stoppers at 1-800-222-8477. In sports, in Major League Baseball, the Toronto Blue Jays had the day off. In the CFL, coming up on Thursday, the Ottawa Redblacks versus the Montreal Alouettes. On Friday, the Edmonton Elks versus the Winnipeg Blue Bombers. On Saturday, the Hamilton Tiger Cats versus the Toronto Argonauts. And on Sunday, the Saskatchewan Roughriders versus the BC Lions. For Peace FM News, this is Ray Howard.

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The corns looked up from the rocks and they cried, and the waters came down and sort of floated them away. And that's why you never seen a unicorn till this very day.

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Back in the day, Potts Farm was a place to go. Load a truck up, hit the dirt road. Jump the barbed wire, spread the word. Light the bonfire and call the girls. 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Jack and Jim were a few good men. 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Better watch out for the boys in blue. And all this small town, he said, she said. 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Man, that talk is getting old. You better mind your business, man. Watch your mouth. Before I have to knock that loud mouth out. I'm tired of talking, man. Y'all ain't listening. Them old dirt

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And we like cornbread and biscuits, and if it's broke around here, we fix it. 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

0: Hugh McLennan here. This week on The Spirit of the West, I'll visit with an old friend of mine, Oklahoma rancher, cowboy, poet, and former bull rider Jay Snyder. There's a song from the late Charlie Daniels, and you'll hear how his generosity helped preserve the memory of Casey Tibbs. Bitmaker Dave Elliott explains what causes a cold-jawed horse, great music, and much more. 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

0: 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The next District of Chetwynd Regular Council meeting will be held on September 8, 2026. This has been this week's events brought to you by the District of Chetwynd.
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0: 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The next District of Chetwynd Regular Council meeting will be held on September 8, 2026. 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

0: Hugh McLennan here. This week on The Spirit of the West, I'll visit with an old friend of mine, Oklahoma rancher, cowboy, poet, and former bull rider Jay Snyder. There's a song from the late Charlie Daniels, and you'll hear how his generosity helped preserve the memory of Casey Tibbs. 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